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1: 6'2", eyes blue, I'm into it. Walking strong, crap game, always a jet. When you're home, you're in love, but the club is the opposite. Yeah, so why do I get drawn to you like a magnet?

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3: 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Avicii, Wake Me Up.